0: Hello, hello. You are tuned in to KXLL Juno 100.7 and 101.7 FM. It is Thursday, May 14th. I almost said 15th. It is a couple minutes past 4, and you're tuned in to Passenger Princess. My name is Kelly, and today we're doing a bit of a co-pilot episode. We're still working on the branding, but I've got a co-host here today, and we are going to be focused on birds. I have Melissa Allen here. Hello, Melissa.
1: Hi.
0: Hi. We are here to chat all things birds, and we'll get into that in a little bit. But there's an event coming up that's dealing with terns. A little foreshadowing. We're going to learn about terns. We might talk about harlequins. Just stay tuned. But we're going to start off with a really strong song for this theme, and we're going to pop into a little Nelly Furtado. This one is I'm Like a Bird. Enjoy.

faster, faster. 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I've got more wit, a better kiss, hotter touch, a better fuck.

0: KXLL Juno. We are just coming out of a new track by Taylor Vidic, local artist. That one was called Trash Birds. Before that, we heard Lying is the Most Fun a Girl Can Have Without Taking Her Clothes Off by Panic at the Disco. Harlequin Girls. We're going to remember that. We're going to come back to that. Before that, we heard Seabird. And we started off that set with I'm Like a Bird by Nelly Furtado. And we are here on Passenger Princess today, co-hosted by Melissa Allen, who's one of our new DJs here at KXLL. We're talking about all things birds, because there is a very fun event coming up next week. Melissa, would you care to tell me a little bit about it?
1: Sure.
0: Yeah.
1: Yeah, next Friday, the 22nd at 10 p.m. at the Crystal Saloon, we're going to have Arctic Turntables, celebrating the return of Arctic Terns to the glacier. They are migratory birds. They have the longest migration of any animal in the world. They're seabirds. They never come to land except when they nest, and they nest here. So some of them do. So we're celebrating their return.
0: Oh my gosh. Okay, I have a lot of questions. How did you find out about terns, number one, and how did you grow to love them?
1: I learned about them last year, so I'm very new.
0: Ooh, you're a new tern fan.
1: Yes, I'm new to the tern life.
0: Welcome.
1: Thank you. Last year I was partially working at the Mendenhall Glacier Visitor Center as a part-time forest ranger, I guess. And I learned about it through other coworkers and watching them and telling visitors about them, so... Yeah, it was pretty fun experience.
0: That's really fun. I actually also used to work there one of my first seasons, and I learned so much about all of the wildlife, and it was such a cool way to be like a new local to Juno, is learning about all the things out there. I love that. Because there's a lot of different species at the glacier, I would imagine, of birds. I don't know how many, and maybe I'll Google that on our next break so we can find out. But were there other birds that you saw out there? Or why did terns specifically interest you? Was it because they were migrating at the time?
1: Yeah. They have to rope off areas where they nest. And they also have like a nest cam. So there was just kind of the excitement of seeing them arrive and waiting to see them. They come at the very beginning and middle of May. And I started volunteering my time there in April, so every day or every week going back and looking to see if they were back yet was exciting. So I think that was how I was introduced.
0: That's so cool. I am also a recent bird watcher because I am in my 30s now. Mm-hmm. I feel that's part of it. And also shout out to my friend Axel Gillum, who lives in Homer now. He got me really into it because I live on the beach now, and he gave me like a book about all the birds. And I'm having a great time with it. And one of the reasons I played, we're collaborating on this playlist. So we were kind of both picking some songs, but I want to say that a couple of them were because of this bird that I saw today, which was a harlequin, and it's a seabird, which is why we played Seabird. And then that's why I played the Panic at the Disco, because Harlequin Girls, and I am now a Harlequin Girl because I saw one. They're really pretty. If you don't know what it is, you should definitely Google it. How did you decide to come up with a DJ event with terns? Because I wouldn't have put those two together. I love that idea.
1: Because anytime anyone comes here to Juno, they're always looking for the bears.
0: Yeah.
1: There's bears everywhere. Who cares about the bears?
0: I don't think
1: these terns are only here for a short amount of time.
0: Mm-hmm.
1: They're worth celebrating.
0: Yeah.
1: It's worth part of the cycles of nature here that's local. We should celebrate. We should find any reason to celebrate. So, yeah.
0: I totally agree with you. And last question before this next break. What color are terns?
1: They're mostly white, but they have like kind of a black cap on their head.
0: Oh, and like a beanie?
1: Yeah, and black tips and a little bit of gray on their chest. But they also have, when you see them, and it's only when they're nesting, that they have bright red beaks and talons? Claws?
0: Yeah.
1: I don't know.
0: I don't either.
1: Feet? So you can tell bright red beak and claws, but otherwise white. But they're kind of a small to mid-sized bird, and if you look at them, you'd think just another typical bird, but actually, they're pretty cool.
0: Why and how do their beaks get red just during nesting?
1: I think, maybe it's mating too. I don't know why, but they're not, when they're at sea, they don't have red. I don't know why, but just a little fun fact.
0: That is a fun fact. You know what? And stay tuned because I'm going to look this up and we will find out. And the reason I asked for the color is because this next track is called Blackbird, but I did just learn right now that they are not blackbirds, but parts of them are black.
1: Mm-hmm.
0: So anyways, here is Blackbird.

waiting for this moment to arise. You were only waiting for this moment to arise. You were only waiting for this moment to arise.

0: Hello, hello. Welcome back. You are tuned into KXL Juneau 100.7 and 101.7 FM. We are just coming out of Three Little Birds by Bob Marley. Before that, we heard Girl Put Your Records On by that one girl. I can't think of her name.
1: Bailey Ray.
0: Thank you so much. Wow, you're going to be such a great DJ. I do want to mention that Melissa is going to be she is in training currently to be a DJ here at KXLL. And once she's ready, you will definitely be hearing about it. We did look up the red stuff about the birds, and we found out, would you like to share the results?
1: Oh, yeah, there's not much to tell, just that when terns are breeding, their bill turns red, and when they're not breeding, they turn black.
0: Interesting. That's very cool. this is not really, well, this might be related. My hair has pink in it now. Mm-hmm. That's not its normal color. And I got here just in time to go on air. So I just want to give a shout out to Stephanie, my hairstylist, for doing that for us. We also have Spencer Edgars in here shadowing. Shout out. Hello. He's not by a mic.
2: Hey.
0: Hey, there he is. He's around. And we also have Matthew in here. And we also have Willow, which, you know, if you follow us on Instagram, check out our Instagram, because Willow is a very special guest today. What are we playing next, Melissa? This next track was your choice.
1: Yeah. Well, I like Feist, so.
0: Yeah.
1: What's the name of it? This song, but Cicadas and Gulls.
0: Cicadas and Gulls.
1: Thought we could discover it together.
0: I love that. Do you know what cicadas are?
1: Yeah.
0: Yes.
1: Big fat. Fatties.
0: The fatties. Yeah. It's the fatties. They're like the Midwestern cockroach.
1: Yeah, but they're great. I love cicadas. I like the sound. I love how, that's, you know, it's summertime.
0: Yeah, actually, I do miss that sound. Like, because it's like August is when they kind of start making their sound. If you don't know what a cicada is, they do genuinely look like a cockroach kind of thing. And they're these big bugs that they burrow for 20 years. And then when they're coming out, they make this sound, and it's in the Midwest, you know, that's like summer ending, or it's like the hottest part of it. And I feel like
1: it's like a symphony. I love it.
0: I love that. Yeah. Anyways, well, let's listen to this symphony by Feist. This is Cicadas and Gulls.

0: Hello, hello. We are coming out of Crazy Bird by Wild Child here on KXLL Juno. Before that, we heard a live studio track by the Rain Dogs, which just so happens to be titled Mockingbird. And we also heard Birds Don't Sing by TV Girl. We are just birding it up over here. And I am here with DJ Melly. This is DJ Kelly. And we are talking about all things birds because DJ Melly is producing a bird event. Would you like to share again what this event is?
1: Arctic Turntables at the Crystal Saloon next Friday at 10 p.m. Come in if you have feathers, you should bring them.
0: Shake your tail at feathers. Mm-hmm. Also, yes, if you do have feathers, yeah, bring those. Definitely bring the feathers. And you have feathers.
1: I do.
0: Yes. What kind of feathers did you get? What do you call that?
1: The cheap kind from Etsy.
0: Oh. That's perfect. Yes, they're like little capes, and I got to wear one. It was really, really fun. Mm-hmm. I felt like I was going to fly away.
1: Yeah.
0: Yeah, felt very free. It was great. Well, this next track, we've been kind of collaborating on all of these, but this one is your choice, and this one, I'll let you explain. This one's called Baby Bird. Who's it by?
1: By Chloe and Hallie, and you should listen to the lyrics because they're so wonky. There's just some wonky lyrics in there, and I think it's just a fun song.
0: Amazing. We're going to turn the lyrics on here so we can read them together. Mm-hmm. Any other things you want to say before we head out here on this road trip we've been on?
1: Sure. Starting next month, I'll have my own little hour or two a week here at KXLL called Junk Drawer. Hopefully maybe Friday or Saturday or maybe Thursday, but
0: one of the days.
1: Look out for that.
0: Yeah, that's going to be very exciting. We've got a few new DJs that will be on air probably either end of this month or beginning of next, and there's going to be a few different nights. I'm really stoked. We'll have you back on before you go on air so everybody can kind of get to know your vibe, but I am very stoked. Thank you so much for coming on today, and we'll be back here tomorrow for Passenger Princess.

0: 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The universe gonna get these hands eventually.
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2: Good afternoon from the KTOO Newsroom in Juno. I'm Yvonne Crummery. Beginning next school year, elementary school students will no longer be dismissed 30 minutes early on Mondays. The Juno School Board voted down continuing the practice during a meeting on Tuesday, with members citing concerns around impacts on families and the lack of data showing improvement. Board Vice President Elizabeth Sidden says the data doesn't show the effectiveness of the early release. She says she wants to find a different model that works better.
3: I want us to develop a more effective use of everybody's time to get professional development to support our students. And that isn't going to happen if we keep approving 30 minutes on Mondays.
2: Juno elementary schools have dismissed students a half hour early on Monday since 2023. It was meant to allow teaching staff to meet and carry out professional development. Tara Colbeth is a teacher at Auk Bay Elementary School. She testified at the meeting that the time is important to give newer teachers the chance to improve their skills.
4: During these professional learning community times, we are able, mentor teachers are able to truly support and lesson plan, talk about management skills, instructional support, just really building strong partnerships with our younger teachers.
2: Board member Melissa Colum supported keeping the early release time. She says this type of professional development helped improve instruction when she worked as a teacher.
5: It is a collaboration of peers who might have something that's working and they can share with other teachers within the district or within their site. And that's value added. It strengthens our teachers, it strengthens our students, and ultimately it will get us where we want to be with our data.
2: Still, the board voted 5-2 against continuing the practice. Students will be dismissed at their regular times on Monday beginning next school year in August. And as for the weather here in Juno, it is 45 degrees and raining. The rain might ease up a little bit tonight, and tomorrow looks like it'll be partly sunny with a high of 54 degrees. And Saturday also looks dry. This is KTOO.

would so eloquently describe my feelings unto thee, so that you would never not remember. But let me see if the way I feel for you is reciprocated too. I've been slighted before, blindsided before. There's war outside my door, please don't tell me there's more. Look at the score, split our hearts since we pushed off the shore. 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And it

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Yes, I do. Have I listened to all of that a million times? How many times have I listened to all the things she said? I don't even know at this point. I'm obsessed.

0: you said a man is not a necessity, a man is a luxury, like dessert.
1: Yeah. A man is absolutely not a necessity.
0: Did you mean that to sound mean and bitter?
1: Oh, not at all. I adore dessert. I love men. I think men are the coolest. But you don't really need them to live. My mom said to me, you know, sweetheart, one day you should settle down and marry a rich man. And I said, Mom, I am a rich man.

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Gunnar Chish, Achetis, Acheha, Hunk Yen, Excellent Radio, Hadu Osak, 100.7, Akwan.

0: You're listening to KTOO's Tlingit Word of the Week. This week's word comes from Keishi Bessie Cooley. And the word this week is Hatlik-uch.
1: Hatlik-uch.
0: That means porcupine. And here's a sentence.
1: Hatlik-uch. Kage-nach-ya-ga-guch.
0: Porcupines walk down slowly. Let's hear it again.
1: Hatlik-uch.
0: Porcupine. Gunashchish to Hune Lance Twitchell, Gold Belt Heritage Foundation, and the University of Alaska at Southeast for this audio.
2: Keishi Bessie Cooley is Kokhetan and a child of a Yen Yedi man. She is from Daisleen, Teslin, and grew up spending time in Teslin and around Teslin Lake. She earned a master's degree in Indigenous Languages and Linguistics from Simon Fraser University and interviewed many speakers for the Hashagun language series. She is currently translating projects for the Children of the Takhu Society.
0: And tune in next week for another Tlingit Word of the Week from KTOO.
3: Love and happiness. Yeah. Something.

0: Miss?
1: No, it's not me.
0: Yes, it is you. Please go back to your seat.
1: Yes, I'm with him. I'm Mrs. Iglesias.

0: Did I listen to pop music because I was miserable? Or was I miserable because I listened to pop music?
1: This is Chandra Boom, and you're listening to KXLL.
2: She doesn't even go here.

All these police executions have really been helpful in my execution. Haven't been able to focus on music, keep thinking about sucking them at the conclusions too early from demons who chose not to see him as human. What you used to break their delusion. Don't want to hear no internal solution. The system ain't broken, that shit's an illusion. Please do not call this woke. I haven't stepped in the booth in a month. My head been real fucked up. I'm not in the mood for jokes. 8 minutes, 46 seconds, he choked. I watched him go. 3 of them covered the killer in cloak. So many memories to this shit vote.

hesitate to embrace my songs, cause if it's not carefully done then it's lame. But George and Brianna and Tony Midday, they hit me so hard I couldn't abstain. Reading been giving me clarity through all this media sanction pollution. I don't wanna hit by no riots and looting, as long as them badges are lying and shooting. Lately been spending some time refuting opinions of people who think we the enemy. I had to take a step back and remember that I'ma be doing this shit until the end of me. Long road ahead of me and I've been running on fumes. I'm looking to fill up my tank, selling these sonnets, and then I deposit the bread and mutual aid like the bank. Promise I'm not at the center of none of this. Honor to be at these activists' flank. Whole lot of people been showing me love, but honestly, I'm not the person to thank. Take it from people more seasoned and smarter than I am. Something you must understand is if you're not using your voices to highlight.

shares in a square is enough. You part of the problem at hand. All these police executions are really going with my execution. Haven't been able to focus on music. Keep thinking about singing new method conclusions too early from demons who chose not to see him as human. With unions to back their delusion. Don't want to hear no internal solutions. The system ain't broken. That shit's an illusion.

0: top to a, you know, what we use on stage, but it's very, very special because if you can see,
1: yeah,
0: the numbers all go to 11. Look, right across the board, 11, oh, 11,
1: and most of
0: 11,
1: and amps go up to 10.
0: Exactly.
1: Does that mean it's louder? Is it any louder?
0: Well, it's one louder, isn't it? It's not 10. You see, most blokes, you know, be playing at 10. You're on 10 here, all the way up, all the way up,
1: yeah,
0: all the way up. You're on 10 on your guitar. Where can you go from there? Where?
1: I don't know.
0: Nowhere, exactly. What we do is if we need that extra push over the cliff, you know what we do?
1: Put it up to 11.
0: 11, exactly. One louder.
1: Why don't you just make 10 louder and make 10 be the top number and make that a little louder?
0: These go to 11.

0: What's up, guys? It's 7:09. We're on KXL Juno 100.7. I'm back at it again this week with some house. I did a poll on my Instagram today, you guys, to see what people wanted to hear. And the one half of the poll was house music and the other half was literally any other genre. And everyone chose house, so we're gonna do that. Chris is super excited. He's jittering in his seat right now. He's so excited.
1: You weren't here yesterday and people were calling in. Like, where is Addie? So
0: what?
1: Yeah.
0: You're lying.
1: Like cousins.
0: I know you guys love me. It's okay. Who wouldn't? Yeah. I'm starting you guys off with some really, you know, kind of the basics, kind of the classics. And then we're gonna go into some deep house. A little bit later, if you want to stick around and you're super excited for this set like I am, please do that. We had a kind of a rainier day here in Juneau, so if you need your mood brightened, you should join. You should join. You should listen in. Stay for a little bit. We'll be here for the next couple hours. So, all right, I'm going to get you guys started here. And, yeah, I'll check back in just a little while. KXL.

Coming up slow. 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

Coming up slow. Temperature rising.

0: What is up, you guys? We're on KXLG now, 100.7 and 101.7 FM. I just kicked off the set with some classic house for you guys. We did some Jack Marlowe, Wax Motif, Lost Boy J, Disclosure, Retro Waves, Coulter, Clooney, Can You, Biscuits, and we just finished off with It's Murph. For anyone out there wondering, Chris is in a sweater today, but it's a thin sweater. It's not your average wool sweater that you see him in.
1: It's a Muji sweater. Muji's really cool.
0: That's fascinating. Actually, since we're on a break, Chris, I have a question for you, and I saw this tweet, and I just feel like this type of question would be something here too. So there's this thing going around on the internet, and it's like there's two buttons. There's like a blue button and a red button, and I might have them backwards, but from what I remember, if you click the blue button, like, everyone in the world is, like, guaranteed to survive. But if more than 50% of people click the red button, only people that click the red button survive. Do you get it? So which one would you click?
1: That's a tough one, because that's called game theory.
0: Yeah.
1: Right? So, I don't know, I may be a...
0: I should have played like a philosophical background song for this combo.
1: You should
0: set the mood. Yeah. I know. Yeah. No, some Einstein-esque music.
1: Little Nietzsche on the bassoon. I am probably a humanist who is has too much faith in humanity. So I would probably pick the have faith in humanity button. So
0: me too, like, I don't know, and this is deep on TikTok, like, people are pressed, and some people are like, die on the hill of the red button, and I'm just like, what, like, girl, what, like, we're guaranteed life if we all click the blue button, everyone, like, and that's fine, but like, I think that everyone is so paranoid about society that they're like, no, I think everyone's gonna click the red button, and that's what would happen, you know what I mean?
1: Yeah, I think, though, also keep in mind, the people who click the red button are jerks.
0: Thank you. Okay, thank you.
1: Would you want to live in a world populated by only the jerks?
0: Like, by the people who are like, well, the rest of you can die, and, like, hopefully the smart ones will pick this button. Like, that's how I feel about it. And the people who pick the red button, they're like, no, like, you guys are tryhards. Like, you don't actually want everyone to live. And I'm just like, how is that your argument? Like, I feel like that being the argument is a little telling.
1: Actually,
0: a little,
1: you know,
0: telling
1: really cool
0: on your
1: if it
0: personality.
1: Turned out it was a trick, and then all the red button people died. And then the rest of us were, like, living, like, bliss.
0: That would be kind of nice. Well, you know,
1: that
0: whatever.
1: Could be your, that could be
0: okay, but
1: movie.
0: You know what? I also saw, this is stupid, but, like, I saw, like, another thing about it. And it's, like, if the colors of the buttons were different, like, green and yellow or something, like, would we feel differently about it? And I think that's true. Genuinely, like, I think people would think about it in a different way. And I would, too, honestly.
1: I think it's really funny that, like, back in, like, the day, like, back in, like, the up until the Soviet Union collapsed, nobody wanted to be red because that meant you were communist. But now, for some reason, the Republicans are red and the Democrats are blue. Like that, it's like a complete reversal of the color red.
0: Yeah. Yeah, I just was thinking about that earlier today, and I was like, you know, this is a Chris-type question, Chris-esque question. Since I forgot the music trivia again today for, like, the third or fourth time. Sorry, guys. We'll be back with music trivia next week. Anyways, okay, I'm gonna put you guys back onto the mix here. I have some more, like, well-known, like, basic house, I think, and then we get into some deep house here in a little bit. It'll probably get into some deep house, and then I'll talk one more time. And then the rest of it, if it's your vibe, please stick around. No pressure, though.
1: Just a
0: little
1: bit. Even if it's not your vibe, stick around.
0: Stick around.
1: What else are you doing?
0: Exactly. I know you like it. It's fine.
1: Yeah. Nothing else going on tonight.
0: Yeah. All right. Also, you guys, the phones are working now. I learned that last week in a really great way because someone called in to tell me they liked the set. So if you'd like to do that or request a song that is radio appropriate, not explicit, I can do that for you. Anyways, all right. We'll check in a little bit. KXLR.

Have you ever been in that situation where you're just like, you just want to take it off? Take it off. Slow, steady, undress. Impress. 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Success. 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

0: What is up, you guys? Rowan KXL Juno 100.7. Chris was just telling me about how he was ratting me out, so that's really nice. I played quite a bit for you guys here, so I have a little extensive list. Okay, we started off with classic Calvin Harris, and I did Gajo, Blocker, Georgia Smith, Jonas Blue, Obscure, Makari, Andronicus, Mao P, Fisher, and then I did Can't Sleep at the very end there. Yeah, we're into the more deep house moments, you guys, and I am loving it very much. Chris?
1: I'm testing on a new tagline.
0: Okay.
1: For the show.
0: Okay.
1: So, because we're in, if you don't live here at the K2 Studios, you probably don't know that we have, the studios are all of little names, and we're in Studio 2C.
0: That's true.
1: There's a big sign on the door. That's how you know that. But you can also see the harbor from the window. So I'm saying KXLL 100.7, broadcasting from 2C to Shining Sea.
0: I like that on a scale from 1 to 100, we're 100.7.
1: Yeah, I'm workshopping the new one.
0: Yeah. So. I think we should stick with the classic, but, you know. I also want to let you guys know, if you hear funny little clips on the mix, like, for example, the Justin Bieber clip of him saying that he's standing on business, Kelly does all that herself. She's a real one, and she clips up funny moments for you guys to listen to on air. So, just so you guys know, that is her doing, and she's just that funny. So, I love those moments. Hope you guys, too. My phone is blowing up on air. Yeah. Anyways, okay.
1: That's
0: I have
1: people's requests.
0: I know. I wish. That, yeah, those are all the people calling me to have a request, obviously, you guys. I think when I come back after summer, I'm going to make a DJ Instagram page. And hopefully, I think I'm going to do some polls, you guys, on Instagram for a name, because I still don't even have a name for this set, and I need to do that. You know, I should do that, but it's okay. We'll think of something. Anyways, all right, I'm going to put you guys back on the mix, jam out a little bit longer, and then I'll be out of here, but that's okay. Chris, anything to say?
1: I think I already said enough.
0: Okay, that's true. All right, KXLL.

you make your chain. Ice in my eyes, fire in my chest, I'm gonna rest. Best believe I'm blessed with this. Can you cross-dress? Cross-dress? Cross-dress? Cross-dress? Cross-dress? Cross-dress?

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Best believe I'm blessed with the skill to clear press. Stress, do you think you step into an instantly domain? Pain in my veins, rage in my brain, breaking chain. 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

some clothes.

0: Guys, it's 8:58 or the end of my set here on KXL Juno 100.7. I'm gonna read off my last bit of songs that I just played for you guys. We did Welker, DJ Susan, Aluna, Matroda, San Pacho, Odd Mob, Martin Icken, Plastic Funk, Camino, and then Omar at the end there. And this is Noizu, you guys. My little cue-up song is also a banger. Yeah, that's all I've got for you guys this week. I'll be back next week, and that'll be my last set for the summer. But I'll be back in August for the last little end bit there to, you know, do my thing, bring the vibes back. I'm just kidding. We have a lot of new DJs that I just got to meet the other day, so you guys will have really good music over the summer, I promise. Yeah, Chris?
1: I've been telling people that you're going on tour to do some DJ sets.
0: I am. That's exactly
1: where you're
0: going to
1: be playing house stuff. So maybe in the fall you can come back and do some house sets here.
0: If you have a house in Anchorage and you want me to play a house set, that is where I'll be. So...
1: And you're going to miss out. I've heard some rumors, which I'm not going to go into details of, but there's some pretty big name bands coming to Juno this summer. So keep an eye out, and we will announce those as soon as we are allowed to.
0: Yes, stay tuned. Summer is the most fun time in Juno, you guys. So we're just getting out of our last little bit, and I promise the nice weather will be coming. All the good vibes will be coming. And yeah, Chris will be back on Wednesday. I'll probably be back too on Wednesday. But we'll see you guys next week. Have a wonderful weekend and a good week next week. KXLA.

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0: Do you know them?
1: No. But in DeClerb, we all fam.
0: What?
1: In DeClerb, we all fam.
0: In the club, we are all family. Are you racist?

0: South. Yo, what up? This Killer Priest. One time for your mind, Wu-Tang Clan. We vibing out to KXLL, Excellent Radio in Juneau, Alaska.
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1: Skip hop, I can feel it like a heartbeat. 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

take 100 point dachadushu aya KXLL shakudzi achi kuk city ya akwani ah.

Yeah, rainy days and rainy nights. 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I witnessed the older picture, the fault, the feeling of wounds. 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List is getting full. 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

0: branding for this EP. What are we doing? I think we're going with Vulnerable Volume 1. Because if we do Vulnerable Summer, then it's like, if we want to do it next summer, then what do we call it? Vulnerable Summer Volume 2. If we want to drop a mixtape in the fall.
1: It's called VS2.

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0: Hey, we're selling meat pies outside if y'all want any.
1: Yeah? Hey, y'all, this girl with stomach pains is selling meat pies. Y'all want any?

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Let's go!

0: I have chosen to perform the title track off of my critically reviewed limited reality series, A Little Bit Alexis. Feel free to sing along. Okay. Are you ready? Let's do it. I'm a little bit. I'm a little bit. I'm a little bit. I'm a little bit of la la la la la la la. A little bit of Alexis.
1: Yes.
0: La la la.
1: Wonderful.
0: Are you saying I booked it?

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1: Did I listen to pop music because I was miserable? 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

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Yo, what up? This is Killer Priest. One time for your mind, Wu-Tang Clan. We vibing out to KXLL, Excellent Radio in Juneau, Alaska. Jam.

0: That's good. 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
0: McLovin? 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What kind of a stupid name is that, Fogel? 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
0: Wow.

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0: sitting on board in the Lovercraft. 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

Do I have the entirety of the Heated Rivalry soundtrack downloaded? Yes, I do. Have I listened to all of that a million times? How many times have I listened to all the things she said? I don't even know at this point. I'm obsessed.

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1: And scared. 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

0: You said a man is not a necessity, a man is a luxury.
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1: Oh, not at all. I adore dessert. 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
1: Once you know that I would never ever leave you, no, I would never want to.
2: He looks like my future. I'ma stop. I have a boyfriend.
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2: Wow.

0: treaty story, of course, begins before there was a United States, because it was nation to nation amongst the native nations and the European nations.
1: The story's told with lies, lies, lies. The treaty signed.
2: Since the founding of this country, the U.S. government has made and

they were unilateral agreements between two sovereigns, meaning that it was indigenous people here and the U.S. government, and it was equal. We still retain that. The other way that it's supported and retained, even though the U.S. government refuses sometimes to recognize that, and maybe these younger people that are listening to this can change this, because this is about healing. It's about forgiving. Do you know what the sixth article of the U.S. Constitution is? That treaties are the supreme law of the land. It actually says that in the U.S. Constitution. Treaties are the supreme law of the land.

0: turns out that the problem with treaties begins not on the native side, but like many problems, begins on the western side.
1: The U.S. government has made and broken over 500 treaties with various Indian tribes.
2: Most of the non-native people think of Indian treaties as Indian treaties. They don't think of them as their treaties. And these are everyone's treaties. These are the United States and the Native Nations. And we all have rights and we all have responsibilities. The United States gained a territory over which to govern through treaties. If you don't know treaty, and I'm not talking about treaty law, but if you don't know treaties, you just don't know American history.
3: But never mind. The treaty signed. The treaty signed.
4: Why is it important that the American people understand this? I mean, most people study a little bit about Native American history and maybe in school, but then it for many, I think it disappears from our daily news diet. So why was this important, and specifically the treaty? Why look at the treaties?
5: We felt the United States, we felt the people needed a civics lesson and a reminder that the Constitution doesn't just refer to the federal government and the state governments, it also refers to the Indian tribes.

0: I live among you, well disguised.
1: Since the founding of this country, the U.S. government has made and broken over 500 treaties with various Indian tribes all across our nation.
0: But never mind.

Gunnarshish, Achetis, Achei, Hakunk, Yen, Excellent Radio, Hadu, Osak, 100.7, Akwan.

About Breath of the Wild keeps us from death for a while. And Mr. A isn't on the side of caution. 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
1: Like dessert. 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
1: Oh, not at all. I adore dessert. I love men. 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
1: And this is Jocelyn.
0: And we are Brown Sugar. And you are listening to Sounds
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Click hundred point dachadushu aya KXLL shakudzi achi kuk city ya akwani ah.

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1: Miss?
2: No, it's not me.
1: Yes, it is you. 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
2: Yes, I'm with him. 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

0: 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I don't know if that's air.
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2: From the KTOO Newsroom, I'm Mike Lane. Divers are searching the murky waters of Gastineau Channel this week in hopes of locating the body of a Juneau man who has been missing for nearly a year. Benjamin Benny Stepitin, a 42-year-old Juneau resident, disappeared last June. His brother, Martin Stepitin Sr., says his family hasn't given up on him. This is the second underwater search for his body.
3: We just want to find our brother, you know, and we really miss our brother. And if we could get some closure to finding him, then that would be amazing.
2: Benjamin is Alaskan native, about 5'6" tall, and has brown eyes. Before he went missing, he had been homeless for roughly 2 years and often spent time in the downtown area. Since his disappearance almost a year ago, his family and friends have been searching for him. In September of last year, his family raised over $25,000 to fund an initial private dive team. This time around, the Juneau Police Department is paying. The family worked with the Juneau Police to lobby the nonprofit Alaska Dive Search, Rescue, and Recovery Team to come to Juneau to search for Benjamin. The underwater search began on Monday and will last through the weekend. Martin says he's grateful the divers are finally here after months of advocacy, and he hopes to see these resources become more readily available in the future.
3: It means everything, you know. You can't put a number or a price on what they're doing, and I think that anybody would do anything to try to find their family members, you know, and that's exactly what we're trying to do right now.
2: The search includes both divers and underwater vehicles with sonar technology. The team is scanning up and down the downtown seawalk while thousands of cruise ship visitors walk above them. Martin says that his family believes their brother may have fallen or been pushed into the water along the seawalk. Juneau Police is currently investigating the case as a criminal investigation. Deputy Chief Craig Campbell says police believe there may have been people involved in Benjamin's disappearance who are withholding information.
4: Our ultimate goal is to get like a successful resolution to this investigation. And if at all possible, recover or find the body of the missing person for the family. So doing those things, whenever we can, I think is very important.
2: People can share information by calling JPD's dispatch line at 907-586-0600 or submitting an anonymous tip through Juneau Crime Line. That's news for now. From KTOO, I'm Mike Lane. 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

0: 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Go make love to an angel, by the devil in my head.
1: Communication coming in, too much that I can't communicate with all of them. I do wish I had scientists or engineer friends. Let's go, get out of here, petrol is cheaper than it's ever been. And then, who's to say when all will end? All I know is when the portrait painted, better have your portion of the rent. A dollar more and you will get upgraded. When you think you've made it, you are then just tolerated, overrated, hope I'm 80 when I get my second win. Small potatoes, all I ate before potato chips would cut my corner lips. Operator, operator, I would pray that you connect me to a sip of sangria, Zambia, camera, cameo, hand me a handful of hips. A stamina, stampede of happily happenings, dabbling into a blip. Beyond, neon, beyond the ambience, be honest, you promise that you will live. Do summers ever forget? Put your muscles for like a kid. We'll make a trip. Do jump on and hit a split. 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Duke Ellington in it. Rebelling is like an itch. Oh,
2: I'ma live forever.
0: Yeah, diamond shaped like a teardrop. 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

opted, my anger is endless. 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

0: this EP. What are we doing? I think we're going with Vulnerable Volume 1. Because if we do Summer, if we do Vulnerable Summer, then it's like, if we want to do it next summer, then what do we call it? Vulnerable Summer Volume 2. If we want to drop a mixtape in the fall.
1: Yes, too.
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1: From the KTOO Newsroom, I'm Mike Lane. National Geographic journalist Paul Salopek has been walking around the world since 2013. He's following the path of Stone Age human migration out of Africa and across the globe. Last summer, he landed back on his home continent of North America for the first time in 13 years. And soon, in Southeast Alaska, he will change up his travel method for the first time. Instead of walking, Salopek plans to sea kayak down the Inside Passage. KTOO's Yvonne Crumry reports.
2: 10 kilometers of this stuff. It's enough to grind your feet off.
0: That's Paul Salopek in a video he posted last summer. He started walking in Ethiopia in February of 2013. He walked out of Africa, through the Middle East, Central Asia, the Himalayas, China, South Korea, and Japan. Along the way, he speaks with people he meets, takes video of the landscape around him, and writes up his experiences. National Geographic hosts the project, which is called the Out of Eden Walk. As Salopek describes it, the experience of walking this long journey is a way to connect with people around the world more deeply and more slowly than another form of travel.
3: I've likened it to a listening journey where I just open my ears and my eyes and kind of let people, hopefully, if they trust me enough, open their hearts and share their concerns and their dreams.
0: Last summer, he arrived in North America via a container ship from Asia. He started walking again at Beluga Point near Anchorage. He then walked down the Glenn Highway, floated the Copper River, and walked the outer coast of Alaska to Gustavus, where he is now.
3: Alaska is important in that global picture because, of course, it's the bridge to the Americas, where people, on foot and by skin-covered vessels, presumably, dispersed into this continent.
0: Salopek's arrival in Southeast Alaska marks a shift in how he will approach his journey. While he's taken boats when necessary to cross large bodies of water, he's about to take a small one as part of his experiment mimicking the path of human migration.
3: The methodology is going to change here in Gustavus for the first time. I'm planning to go south by sea kayak. And the reasoning there is that ancient humans who dispersed into this continent also used watercraft, and I want to honor that passage. So the plan is soon to be kayak paddling south towards Vancouver through the Inside Passage.
0: Of course, people today, not just thousands of years ago, still take small boats throughout Southeast Alaska. In just a couple of weeks, Indigenous people across the region and state will set out in canoes, as well as planes, ferries, and catamarans, to come to Celebration, the biennial cultural gathering in Juneau. Throughout Salopek's journey, he says he's learned that humanity, despite conflict and strife, has a lot in common. As of last June, he's traveled more than 21,000 miles total, 15,000 were by foot. Most people he's encountered are concerned about their families, their work, the economy, and the climate crisis.
3: If you sit down with somebody over a cup of tea or over a beer, and you spend enough time talking and listening, you'll find that their concerns are pretty much your own.
0: Since Salopek started walking 13 years ago, a lot has changed.
3: There are tectonic shifts happening in the world right now. I feel them even when I'm out walking in remote mountains, in the Himalaya Mountains in Central Asia, or, walking down the Glenn Highway in Alaska. I can feel vibrations under my feet that we all feel, that the world is in a phase of rapid change.
0: But he says the slow process of walking helps combat the dizziness we all feel in this moment in history.
3: Walking kind of slows you down so that you can see time in its fullness. And I think that helps put things into perspective, that what we're going through now has happened before, probably has happened many times before in human history, and that human beings are great problem solvers. We're a problem-solving species.
0: Salopek says his sea kayak journey will begin soon. He's ultimately headed for the southern tip of South America, where he will end his journey, having walked more than 25,000 miles. In Juneau, I'm Yvonne Crumry.
1: 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From KTOO, I'm Mike Lane. 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

0: 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Or was I miserable because I listened to pop music?
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Check this out. Yo, what up? This is Killer Priest. One time for your mind, Wu-Tang Clan. We vibing out to KXLL, XL Radio in Juneau, Alaska. Jam.

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1: From the KTOO Newsroom, I'm Mike Lane. National Geographic journalist Paul Salopek has been walking around the world since 2013. He's following the path of Stone Age human migration out of Africa and across the globe. Last summer, he landed back on his home continent of North America for the first time in 13 years. And soon, in Southeast Alaska, he will change up his travel method for the first time. Instead of walking, Salopek plans to sea kayak down the Inside Passage. KTOO's Yvonne Crumry reports.
2: 10 kilometers of this stuff. It's enough to grind your feet off.
0: That's Paul Salopek in a video he posted last summer. He started walking in Ethiopia in February of 2013. He walked out of Africa, through the Middle East, Central Asia, the Himalayas, China, South Korea, and Japan. Along the way, he speaks with people he meets, takes video of the landscape around him, and writes up his experiences. National Geographic hosts the project, which is called the Out of Eden Walk. As Salopek describes it, the experience of walking this long journey is a way to connect with people around the world more deeply and more slowly than another form of travel.
3: I've likened it to a listening journey where I just open my ears and my eyes and kind of let people, hopefully, if they trust me enough, open their hearts and share their concerns and their dreams.
0: Last summer, he arrived in North America via a container ship from Asia. He started walking again at Beluga Point near Anchorage. He then walked down the Glen Highway, floated the Copper River, and walked the outer coast of Alaska to Gustavus, where he is now.
3: Alaska is important in that global picture because, of course, it's the bridge to the Americas, where people, on foot and by skin-covered vessels, presumably, dispersed into this continent.
0: Salopek's arrival in Southeast Alaska marks a shift in how he will approach his journey. While he's taken boats when necessary to cross large bodies of water, he's about to take a small one as part of his experiment mimicking the path of human migration.
3: The methodology is going to change here in Gustavus for the first time. I'm planning to go south by sea kayak. And the reasoning there is that ancient humans who dispersed into this continent also used watercraft, and I want to honor that passage. So the plan is soon to be kayak paddling south towards Vancouver through the Inside Passage.
0: Of course, people today, not just thousands of years ago, still take small boats throughout Southeast Alaska. In just a couple of weeks, Indigenous people across the region and state will set out in canoes, as well as planes, ferries, and catamarans, to come to Celebration, the biennial cultural gathering in Juneau. Throughout Salopek's journey, he says he's learned that humanity, despite conflict and strife, has a lot in common. As of last June, he's traveled more than 21,000 miles total, 15,000 were by foot. Most people he's encountered are concerned about their families, their work, the economy, and the climate crisis.
3: As you sit down with somebody over a cup of tea or over a beer, and you spend enough time talking and listening, you'll find that their concerns are pretty much your own.
0: Since Salopek started walking 13 years ago, a lot has changed.
3: There are tectonic shifts happening in the world right now. I feel them even when I'm out walking in remote mountains, in the Himalaya Mountains in Central Asia, or, walking down the Glen Highway in Alaska. I can feel vibrations under my feet that we all feel, that the world is in a phase of rapid change.
0: But he says the slow process of walking helps combat the dizziness we all feel in this moment in history.
3: Walking kind of slows you down so that you can see time in its fullness. And I think that helps put things into perspective, that what we're going through now has happened before, probably has happened many times before in human history, and that human beings are great problem solvers. We're a problem-solving species.
0: Salopek says his sea kayak journey will begin soon. He's ultimately headed for the southern tip of South America, where he will end his journey, having walked more than 25,000 miles. In Juneau, I'm Yvonne Crumry.
1: That's news for now. From KTOO, I'm Mike Lane. Thanks for listening.

Dirty Mac, then we're back with sun. Dirty Mac, then we're back with sun. Should've left when you had the chance to run. Now you shook, got you stashing guns. Black nines with the added drum. Trade those two Magnums. Thought you was cute, y'all was having fun. She naive, you was acting dumb. Dirty Mac, then we're back with sun. Dirty Mac, then we're

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0: You're listening to KTOO's Tlingit Word of the Week. This week's word comes from Keishi Bessie Cooley. And the word this week is Hatlikach.
1: Hatlikach.
0: That means porcupine. And here's a sentence.
1: Hatlikach. Kageinach yagaguch.
0: Porcupines walk down slowly. Let's hear it again.
1: Hatlikach.
0: Porcupine. Gunas Cheesh to Hune Lance Twitchell, Gold Belt Heritage Foundation, and the University of Alaska Southeast for this audio.
2: Keishi Bessie Cooley is Koketan and a child of a Yenyedi man. She is from Daisleen, Teslin, and grew up spending time in Teslin and around Teslin Lake. She earned a master's degree in Indigenous Languages and Linguistics from Simon Fraser University and interviewed many speakers for the Hashagun language series. She is currently translating projects for the Children of the Taku Society.
0: And tune in next week for another Tlingit Word of the Week from KTOO.

0: answers but you. You have it. You have the tools. You have the knowledge, the understanding, the tenacity, the talent, the power, potential, drive.
1: Experience.
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1: My mama, but she said, worry later.

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0: This is a top to a, you know, what we use on stage, but it's very, very special because if you can see,
1: yeah,
0: the numbers all go to 11. Look, right across the board. 11, oh, 11,
1: and most of
0: 11,
1: these
0: and then
1: amps go up to 10.
0: Exactly.
1: Does that mean it's louder? Is it any louder?
0: Well, it's one louder, isn't it? It's not 10. You see, most blokes, you know, be playing at 10. You're on 10 here, all the way up, all the way up,
1: yeah,
0: all the way up. You're on 10 on your guitar. Where can you go from there? Where?
1: I don't know.
0: Nowhere, exactly. What we do is if we need that extra push over the cliff, you know what we do?
1: Put it up to 11.
0: 11, exactly. One louder.
1: Why don't you just make 10 louder and make 10 be the top number and make that a little louder?
0: These go to 11.

0: 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I'm gonna stop. I have a boyfriend.
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0: Hey guys, you ready to let the dogs out?
1: What?
2: Do what?
0: Let the dogs out, you know, like, who let the dogs out? Who
3: brought this guy along?

integrity, but you questioning me got me thinking you thinking less of me. The lesson in it is we should talk face to face. The messaging, meet me in the flesh and you can see I'm still Lil Destin. Lil Brubby, Lil BB, bald head, there's a baby in the Huggies. Stunned like my dad, I'm a money in my hands, but it's

0: Each year, the John Prine Songwriters Fellowship is awarded to a young songwriter who, quote, embodies John's spirit. It's a high honor, and in 2023, it went to Joby Riccio. Coming up, Joby Riccio will talk about receiving that fellowship, the one time she actually did meet John Prine, and she'll talk about the flip side of being recognized by the Americana world like that, the pressure.
1: It's hard, I think, having somewhat of a traditional music background, playing bluegrass as a teenager in country music. There's so much pressure to, like, prove your cred and prove that you deserve to be playing this music.
0: Joby will also talk about how she branches out into different sonic territory for her new sophomore album, Face the Feeling. Joby Riccio, today. I'm Raina Duras. This is an Encore World Cafe. You'll also be able to find video of that session at worldcafe.org and on the World Cafe YouTube page. That gets going in just a few minutes, but first, smooth operator, Sade.

This is an Encore World Cafe. I'm Raina Duras. For the past year, every time I've talked to someone who's really plugged into the Americana scene, one name has kept on coming up. Joby Riccio. The young songwriter originally from Colorado is a legit rising star, even being awarded the John Prine Songwriters Fellowship in 2023. Today, you'll get to hear what all the buzz is about as Joby Riccio performs songs from her new album, Face the Feeling. It's her sophomore record, and in addition to showing off her bluegrass and country chops, she also brings in other influences, like indie rock. Coming up, we'll talk about her roots in Colorado, her songwriting, and how, in some ways, she feels the impact of winning that John Prine Fellowship even more now than when she first won it. Our session starts with a live performance. Here's Joby Riccio playing The Ridge from Face the Feeling, live for World Cafe.

0: The Ridge by Jovi Riccio for World Cafe. That song is from her upcoming new album, Face the Feeling. I'm Raina Duras. Jovi Riccio is my guest today. Jovi, welcome to the World Cafe.
1: Thank you for having me.
0: Happy to have you here. When you play that song, The Ridge, you said that you picture a very specific place, a specific ridge. Where is that ridge? Tell us about it.
1: It's in Morrison, Colorado, where I'm from originally. It's actually kind of a series of ridges. We call them hogbacks, actually.
0: I've never heard that before.
1: Yeah, I realized that that was a niche term. When we were looking at what to do for the album artwork for the single, I had the idea and I was like, oh, you know, like a hogback. And I was talking to the album graphic designer at Yup Rock Records, the label I'm on, and he's from North Carolina. And he's like, I don't know what you're talking about.
0: You get a really different record cover back.
1: Yeah.
0: So it's just a pig's back.
1: Yeah. I don't know. Anyways, I don't know where that term comes from, but we call them hogbacks in the region where I'm from. And yeah, I feel like I spent almost every weekend just going out on the same system of trails probably in my neighborhood. Most of them going up these ridges and hogbacks.
0: Yeah.
1: Around Red Rocks Amphitheater.
0: Yeah, yeah. I was going to ask you what it was like to grow up there, because it feels like growing up in Morrison, Colorado, near Red Rocks, would be sort of a strange, beautiful, and maybe interesting place, because you are so close to this giant venue. You're also surrounded by, like, incredible nature, and you're kind of in the middle of nowhere at the same time.
1: Yeah, well, it's becoming less and less the middle of nowhere.
0: Yeah.
1: And out west, there's so few trees that it's like you can just kind of watch the suburban sprawl. It's honestly depressing, like creeps closer and closer and closer of the Denver metro area, like get closer and closer and closer into the hills.
0: Right.
1: But now when I go back, I'm like, oh my gosh, yeah, it's so much more developed up there than it's ever been. It's a really interesting place. And I think that I wasn't necessarily aware. I did know from a young age that I wanted to be a singer.
0: Mm-hmm.
1: I knew that I loved singing and I liked performing, but I didn't know that I was like, I want to be a musician who plays Red Rocks necessarily. Like, I guess the further away from it I get, the more I'm realizing like, oh yeah, that has had like a big monumental impact on my psyche, and like, yeah, the day I play there is gonna be, if I get to play there,
0: it would be surreal.
1: Would be really, really surreal.
0: Yeah.
1: Yeah.
0: When did you realize and decide that you wanted to write songs yourself?
1: Probably around age 11 or 12.
0: What was it that made you, like, was there a trigger moment you can remember?
1: I don't know. I don't really think so. I do remember hearing Taylor Swift and that having an impact on me, her first CD, and being like, oh, girl with guitar who wrote all her own songs, like that narrative being really potent.
0: Mm-hmm.
1: And I was like, as a little kid, listening to country radio and being like, oh, that's cool that she wrote the songs and has something to say. And it felt very like that first record of hers felt very like I could identify with it as an 8-year-old girl.
0: Sure.
1: Or whenever, however old I was, maybe like 10 or something. And also just I would listen to the radio and ask my mom, what do the lyrics of this song mean? Like, she always tells this story about how I will follow you into the dark was a smash hit on radio.
0: Mm-hmm.
1: And we were driving in the mountains one day. We had just gone on this hike. And I asked her, like, what does this song mean? Like, is this a song about death? Like, I need to know what he's talking about. Like, what is vacancy? What does the word vacancy mean? No vacancy. Sign says no vacancy. She's like, are you listening to the lyrics of the song? I was like 8 or something.
0: Yeah.
1: Maybe. Death Cab for Cutie was a big angster for me. Ooh, transatlanticism.
0: Yeah.
1: Yeah.
0: Well, let's listen to a bit of I Will Follow You Into the Dark from Death Cab for Cutie. This is World Cafe.

0: Catholic school.
1: That's Death Cab for Cutie. I Will Follow You Into the Dark. I'm talking to Jovi Riccio on World Cafe today. And that was a song that she listened to as a really little kid, started thinking about the lyrics in there. And correct me if I don't have the timeline right here, but you went to school for music. You went to Berklee. Mm-hmm. Just as you were kind of setting off into the world, graduating from college, you're in your early 20s, pandemic hits.
2: Mm-hmm.
1: What do you remember feeling when that was happening?
2: I think just like everyone else, I was like, this isn't going to last that long. Mm-hmm. Like initially, just the stages of grief, denial. And I moved back home. My mom was living alone at the time and was like, oh, just come home for a while. Like, come hang. Come be in the mountains. You know, we can maybe go hiking outside in masks and be safe about it. But, like, you'll be able to be outside more. Like, you don't want to be in a big city right now. And I was like, yeah, you're right. Like, this will only be a couple weeks. And then as time went by, like I just felt like it was, yeah, just moving through the stages of grief. I was just super, I don't think I was totally aware of how lonely I was.
1: Sure.
2: But yeah, I would just see my friends on Zoom and some of them were with their parents. Some of them stayed in Boston. We had like a really depressing virtual graduation.
1: The next song that you're going to play for us has a lyric you sing about being 21 with time to kill, about being 23 with your friends moving to new cities.
2: Mm-hmm.
1: Does this tie into that time? Could you talk about writing this song?
2: Yeah. I started writing this song around 2022. I moved to Nashville and I was just so nostalgic for college. I missed it. I was like, why do I feel like all of a sudden I have to be in my 30s and I'm 23 and my friends live in New York or LA and are on their own journeys. And some of my closest friends from college, we were all in different cities. And for the first time, I just had to experience maintaining friend, you know, like adult friendships, maintaining friendships long distance. And I was just really nostalgic for this experience of like going to parties, going to house shows, punk shows, drinking a lot and not thinking so much about it. I was friends with a lot of, you know, older people who were sober and I was, you know, exploring sobriety myself and it was what was needed for myself. But I was also like, man, I'm like pretty young. Like I was almost like resentful of having to grow up so fast. Sure. And I think a lot of people in my generation and younger generations like feel that and it's manifested itself in different ways. But for me, I wrote that song and I showed it to actually one of my closest friends, from college and they were like, you should finish that song. And then I finished it in maybe 2024.
1: And it has like a rockier sound than the first song we heard you play, The Ridge.
2: Yeah.
1: Why was that the right vibe to tell this story?
2: I think the angst.
1: Yeah.
2: That like
1: we're back at the angst again. Yeah.
2: Yeah. The extended adolescence.
1: Totally.
2: I always wanted to do rock also. I never want to be one thing and I never really want to play one genre. I'm very like, I love so many types of music. I'm such a fan of so many types of music and it's hard. I think having somewhat of a traditional music background, playing bluegrass as a teenager in country music,
1: yeah.
2: There's so much pressure to like prove your cred and prove that you deserve to be playing this music that has right. Like actually such a beautiful tradition. And that's, yeah, it's a complicated thing, but I'm also like over here still listening to Indian alternative rock.
1: Totally.
2: And when I was in college, I would be going to bluegrass jams at my friend's house and then going and moshing at punk shows the next night. So it's always been true to who I am. And only recently, I feel like in music, has it become kind of trendy to like kind of have like twangy alternative rock, or it's been trendy again. Twangy alternative rock, indie twang, or whatever they're calling it these days. So I'm grateful that that's happening because I've always felt aligned with that. Yeah, I was really inspired by artists like Courtney Barnett and
1: yeah.
2: Yeah.
1: Well, let's hear it. This is Joby Riccio, Buzzkill, World Cafe.

0: Thank you guys so much.
1: It's Joby Riccio with Buzzkill, song from her upcoming new album, Face the Feeling. Joby's my guest on World Cafe. I'm Raina Duris. In 2023, the year you released your debut album, Whiplash, you were awarded the John Prine Songwriter Fellowship from Newport Festival's Foundation. And that fellowship, just sort of the quick description, it's given to one young songwriter every year who, quote, embodies John's spirit. And it also means you get a spot at the Newport Folk Festival. First, you actually did meet John Prine at one point, right?
2: Mm-hmm.
1: Can you tell us that story?
2: Yeah, I went to this music camp called Grammy Camp. And I went as a songwriter. You basically go for different music tracks. So you can go and be a producer or a bass player, a vocalist. And I went for songwriting, and you have to audition. And he was playing at the Grammy Museum in LA. It was in LA. And our songwriting teacher was like, we're going to go get to see this great legendary songwriter, John Prine. And I, like, was so excited because my dad showed me John Prine a few years prior. And I had actually, we were at the Telluride Bluegrass Festival. I'd only been to Telluride one time and John Prine was playing. And I missed his set because I was seeing, I think, the Punch Brothers with my sisters or something. And my dad went and saw John Prine by himself, and we were like, oh, who'd you go see? And he was like, I went and saw this artist, John Prine. And then we listened to his CD on the way back, just me and my dad. And I was like, Dad, why didn't you come get me? This is the greatest songwriting. And I was like, I remember the song Hello in There came on, and I made him go back and replay the song. But anyways, fast forward a couple years, I'm at Grammy Camp. We go see John Prine, and then we get to go backstage and meet him. Like this little camp of five young, I think we're like 17-year-olds. None of these other kids, except for maybe one of them, knew who he was. In my memory, sorry to the kids if they're listening. They're like, oh, I remember him. Yeah, and I met him and I cried and I told him how much his music meant to me and my dad and just thanked him. And he was super nice and was like, thank you so much. Yeah.
1: How did you react when you found out that you were going to be the recipient of that fellowship?
2: I cried and screamed and I called my dad.
1: I feel like winning a songwriting award named for, you know, one of the greatest songwriters ever, one of your own personal heroes, is very, very exciting, but also could be a lot of pressure. Like there's a lot to live up to there.
2: Yeah.
1: Is that something that you felt after winning that?
2: Yeah, I think I feel it also now, still continued, especially kind of painting with different palettes and different sounds. I don't want people to be like, but you were the John Prine songwriter, why aren't you doing more John Prine stuff? Like, that's always gonna be a songwriter that I'm influenced by. And I mean, John's music, there's lots of different sounds. I listen to a song like Saddle in the Rain, it's that thing's got horns on it, you know? Like I think that maybe I feel more of the pressure now, weirdly, just to be like, but yeah, it was scary to go to Newport and play.
1: What did it feel like up there on stage?
2: It was really scary. I think the scariest part was singing his songs, not even playing my own songs. Just doing it justice.
3: 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Her new album is called Face the Feeling. And after the break, she'll talk about why she gave it that title and play another song from it. That's in a minute here on World Cafe.
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0: Welcome back to World Cafe. I'm Raina Duras, and my guest today is Joby Riccio, who has a new album called Face the Feeling.
1: The title, Face the Feeling, is that kind of a mission statement of sorts for the record?
2: Yeah, I would say so. It comes from a lyric in the song Pilar, New Mexico. And the lyric is, make myself turn and face the feeling and sit inside of it. Mm. And that is something I feel I had to do throughout the course of writing these songs. When I was making this record, I got off my phone for the first time. And I remember journaling about it. And I drew a picture of my phone and wrote, this is kind of like corny and cringe, but I wrote like, this is a billboard on, like I drew a picture of an iPhone and wrote that. Cause I was just like, this is just so, this is so, I just can't get over the idea that like, we're so advertised to
1: constantly,
2: constantly pace.
1: So much that we don't even think about it at all.
2: Yeah. I've tried to become more cognizant and aware of it because it's scary and I think we need to be. And also like, I want to be able to process the world around me. I want to be able to make my own decisions, informed decisions. And I want to be able to remember my life and not numb out. And I was feeling myself starting to do that a little bit because I was so overwhelmed and I was touring so much and the news was stressing me out and stressing out everyone around me. And I was like, you know, to get organized to fight against this stuff, like we have to feel through it. We have to process it.
1: If you're just joining us, I'm speaking with Joby Riccio today. Her upcoming new album is called Face the Feeling. There's a song about love that I want to ask you about on this album called Coyote, where you're singing from the perspective of, I think, yourself as a child, dreaming about a love working out. What's the story behind this song?
2: Well, this is a song that I wrote. I was going to go on a hike, and this song came out from a memory of childhood, and I was thinking and reflecting on things that I had heard from other queer people, people I had dated, people I'm in community with, about having people in your life that you knew in childhood that you tried to come out to, and having that not go well, or maybe people that you were super close friends with and had a very confusing friendship with, and just how confusing really close friends and attachment can be when you're young and queer and not out, but maybe you're out to yourself. And also how beautiful that is and how beautiful it is to be a young queer child. And so I think I wrote the song for myself and also for all of those people. I was like, no one's ever written a song about this. Yeah. This shared experience that I think a lot of queer people have, being like, I'm different and I'm, and there's a sadness to it in the song.
1: I mean, the last line of the song is it's a gut punch. Like, I screwed the lid on tight and smiled, almost convinced myself to for a little while. So that's like from your own kind of experience. Yeah. Here's Coyote, Joby Riccio, World Cafe.

0: That's Coyote from Joby Riccio, my guest today on World Cafe. So when you wanted to be a songwriter, I mean, you're openly queer now. Were you always comfortable with the idea of being openly queer on a stage as a songwriter?
1: No.
0: No? What did it take to get there?
1: Seeing other queer songwriters, for sure. I think the culture shift around that, seeing more queer and trans people take up space in country music was very healing for me. A couple years ago, they were given a lot more space. And I think that that helped me and others kind of be like, okay, we can do this. We can be here. But also just I grew up and I became more comfortable and secure in my sexuality and who I am. And I just wasn't 21 anymore or 19 and insecure and feeling like, oh, maybe I'm not gay enough or I'm not straight enough or I'm not, you know, insert thing here enough. Like, I was just kind of like, you know what? I am who I am and I don't have to prove it to anyone. And also, I don't have to always, you know, like, as an artist, my music is the most important thing. And my music is queer music because I'm queer. Mm-hmm. And that's what it is.
0: Yeah. Well, and I think, you know, there's a this sort of, when you're a queer person, I don't know if you feel this, but I feel like sometimes when people talk about it, there could be this expectation that you're going to be like kind of it's like a political activist thing. Yeah. Just because you are who you are, right?
1: Yeah.
0: But I do think that like singing songs about queer love, whether it is to like take a stand or just because you're simply singing a song about your own experience, is powerful because there might be a young person out there who felt like you who hears that and is like, mm-hmm. That's me.
1: Mm-hmm.
0: How do you think about music as a force for change?
1: Mm. I think music makes people joyful. Music makes people grieve. Music makes people express. Music makes people process. And in order to move forward and in order to know what the next thing and in order to get back up and keep fighting, people need to be able to move through things. Mm-hmm. And music is the thing that I reach for when I am like at my lowest or my highest. Music is also a community space. It's a third space. Live music specifically. Like that is powerful. Being in a room with people and using your voice. I mean, if you choose to do so in the context of music, like there's a lot of power there.
0: I do want to play one more song from the new record, and it does tie into some of the work you've done to like actually change things for the better. You partnered with Conservation Colorado when you released this song as a single, mm-hmm. And it is called Wildfire Season. And I know this is also based on where you're from, Morrison, Colorado, and just Colorado kind of in general. Could you tell us about witnessing the wildfires near your home?
1: Mm. I started this song in 2020, and I wasn't living in Morrison anymore. I was living in the suburbs of Denver with my mom, and I just kept having this intrusive thought that what if these fires that are going on all over the West and that were happening actively in Colorado, what if they come and burn down Morrison? And I was obsessed with going to this ice cream place, this soft serve place called the Blue Cow. It's now called the Cow, but still call it the Blue Cow. And I was like, what should I go get an ice cream? Like what if my hometown burns down? Like it was like this intrusive thought that would keep me up at night. And now we've seen people experiencing that. Mm-hmm. And then a few years later, actually, I think it was a year and a half later, there was a fire that raged through the suburbs of Boulder. And I had a cousin who had to evacuate due to that fire. And that was the fire that made me finish this song. And I was living in Nashville at the time. And I remember seeing pictures from that fire. And I was so upset and so distressed that it just felt like nothing would happen because of this. And of course, seeing the LA fires, the song had already been done and been, yeah, like seeing the fact that now it's not just fires and natural disasters aren't just something that happen far away. Like they are touching people in communities where people live every day. I mean, not every day, but more and more, with more and more frequency. And it's due to the climate crisis.
0: Yeah.
1: And the fact that we have people actively working at the highest levels to erase that fact and to cover up the data that people have spent their lives collecting, firing those people. It's heinous. It's shameful. It's horrifying. And I am putting out this song and giving money to an amazing organization that works to get green leaders in power. It's like the least I can feel like I can do.
0: Well, it is a very powerful song, and we're going to hear it right now. This is Joby Riccio, Wildfire Season.

0: Jovi Riccio, Wildfire Season. It's from her new album, Face the Feeling, coming out May 15th. Jovi, I want to thank you so much for being here. I enjoyed this conversation with you so much. Thank you.
1: I enjoyed this too.
0: I'm Raina Duras. Back in a moment with more World Cafe.
2: 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Yo, what up? This Killer Priest. One time for your mind, Wu-Tang Clan. We vibing out to KXLL, Excellent Radio in Juneau, Alaska. Jam. JP.
0: You heard a performance and conversation with Jovi Riccio right before the break. 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Now, Jovi grew up listening to John Prine. She told her story of meeting him. She was awarded the John Prine Songwriters Fellowship. So let's listen to some John Prine here with Bonnie Raitt. It's Angel from Montgomery.

0: how lucky can one man get?
1: Kurt Vile with John Prine. That was How Lucky. Kurt said that recording that was probably the single most special musical moment in his life. I want to say thank you again at the end of this hour of World Cafe to Joby Riccio for being on the show. And thank you to World Cafe's senior producer, Kimberly Dunod, for her work on that session. Thank you as well to our affiliates all across the country who bring this show to you. We produce it at WXPN at the University of Pennsylvania in Philadelphia. I'm Raina Duris. 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
1: Steven Sanchez has a lot of heart. You can hear it in this song that he says was inspired by his grandparents. I'll tell you more about that. It is called Sweet Love. It is coming up. You'll also hear this song about having a heart that doesn't seem to be working quite right by Sharp Pins.

That's I Don't Have the Heart, new from Sharp Fins. And new music this hour from a band called Victory Land from their debut album, My Heart is a Room with No Cameras. All those tunes and more on the way. I'm Raina Duras, and this is World Cafe. Now, Victory Land is a new band out of Brooklyn, same city as this band, who helped make Brooklyn one of the coolest places to be a musician during the aughts and 2010s. LCD Sound System, Disco Infiltrator.

Heard the disco infiltrate to believe. Oh, stupid B. Oh, stupid B. Oh, but still we

Devin Gilfillian returns this June with a new album called Time Will Tell. This is World Cafe, Raina Duras with you. Devin released this song earlier this year to announce that new record where he sounds like a soul singer in a Western movie. It's Devin Gilfillian, Hold On, Hourglass.

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1: 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That wouldn't stop me from loving you.
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Hey, it is live from the archives. I'm Raina Duras with some exclusive World Cafe live tracks for you. And it is digraph day on Live from the Archives today. A digraph, in case you don't know, is when two letters together make a new sound. Like PH makes a sound. That's a digraph. Two artists with that PH digraph in their names today on Live from the Archives, starting with one who has two, actually. It's Phosphorescent, New Birth in New England, live for World Cafe.

You're live from the archive set. That was Northside Gal, recorded for World Cafe by J.D. McPherson. Before that, New Birth in New England, performed by Phosphorescent. This is World Cafe. When you hear your next artist, it may not surprise you to know that he first got into music by exploring his grandfather's record collection. It's got a real throwback retro vibe. But that is not the only way his grandparents influenced him. Steven Sanchez says this song is also inspired by their love for each other. And he says the active choice we have to make to love one another every day. And if that isn't sweet enough, his grandma and grandpa are also in the music video. It's called Sweet Love. Steven Sanchez. I'm welcome.

0: The Great Divide, that's from Noah Kahan. New music that might take you back to the late 90s or early 2000s, next on World Cafe. Once you know that I would
1: never ever leave you, no, I would never want to. He looks like my future. I'ma stop. I have a boyfriend.
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3: You're listening to KTOO's Tlingit Word of the Week. This week's word comes from Keishi Bessie Cooley. And the word this week is Hatlik-uch.
4: Hatlik-uch.
3: That means porcupine. And here's a sentence.
4: Hatlik-uch. Kage-nach-ya-ga-guch.
3: Porcupines walk down slowly. 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
4: Hatlik-uch.
3: Porcupine. 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
5: Keishi Bessie Cooley is Kokhetan and a child of a Yenyedi man. She is from Daisleen, Teslin, and grew up spending time in Teslin and around Teslin Lake. She earned a master's degree in Indigenous Languages and Linguistics from Simon Fraser University and interviewed many speakers for the Hashagun language series. She is currently translating projects for the Children of the Taku Society.
3: And tune in next week for another Tlingit Word of the Week from KTOO.
0: Hello, it is Raina. This is World Cafe. And if you are a fan of Pavement, and maybe if you also dabble in a little LCD sound system in that era of early 2000s indie rock, you may dig this new band out of Brooklyn. They are called Victory Land. This song is No Cameras, new on the Cafe.

0: Citizen Cope, Sun's Gonna Rise, bringing you to the end of this edition of World Cafe. Thank you so much for letting me hang out with you and play you some songs today. 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Don't forget to follow World Cafe on social media at World Cafe. And also thank you to the team who makes World Cafe. We produce it at WXPN at the University of Pennsylvania in Philadelphia. My name is Raina Duras. 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

my polyester. 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

0: This is a top to, you know, what we use on stage, but it's very, very special because if you can see, the numbers all go to 11. Look, right across the board, 11, 11,
1: and most of
0: 11,
1: and then amps go up to 10.
0: Exactly.
1: Does that mean it's louder? Is it any louder?
0: Well, it's one louder, isn't it? It's not 10. You see, most blokes, you know, be playing at 10. You're on 10 here, all the way up, all the way up, all the way up. You're on 10 on your guitar. Where can you go from there? Where?
1: I don't know.
0: Nowhere, exactly. What we do is if we need that extra push over the cliff, you know what we do?
1: Put it up to 11.
0: 11, exactly. One louder.
1: Why don't you just make 10 louder and make 10 be the top number and make that a little louder?
0: These go to 11.

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The follow

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2: You're listening to KTOO's Tlingit Word of the Week. This week's word comes from Keishi Bessie Cooley. And the word this week is Hatlik-uch.
3: Hatlik-uch.
2: That means porcupine. And here's a sentence.
3: Hatlik-uch. Kagenach-yog-a-guch.
2: Porcupines walk down slowly. 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
3: Hatlik-uch.
2: Porcupine. 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
4: Keishi Bessie Cooley is Kokhetan and a child of a Yen Yedi man. She is from Daislin, Teslin, and grew up spending time in Teslin and around Teslin Lake. She earned a master's degree in Indigenous Languages and Linguistics from Simon Fraser University and interviewed many speakers for the Hashagun language series. She is currently translating projects for the Children of the Taku Society.
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I've been all around town, bass thudding, drown as these sounds come in. I've been on a high, low, free souls go only where the love is. But I've been having mood swings, mood swings, mood swings, mood swings. Mood swings, mood swings, mood swings, mood swings.

I've been on a high low, free souls go only where the love is. But I've been having mood swings, mood swings, mood swings, mood swings. Mood swings, mood swings, mood swings, mood swings. Mood swings.

0: 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Our studios are located in Aucoin Territory on the homeland of the Tlinédi. 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
1: 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It is Friday, May 15th. It is 4 o'clock exactly on the dot. Spencer Edgars is killing it. Welcome to Passenger Princess. My name is Kelly. I am the host, but today I've got a co-pilot. We have Spencer Edgars here, who is engineering the entire show, because this is your final test drive before you go solo.
2: Yeah, I'm here. Hello, everyone. I'm so excited to be here. I'm so stoked. I love KXLL and I love K2O, and I'm just really excited to share some music with y'all. And we're gonna start that today with one of my favorite genres of music.
1: Yeah. What genre are we doing?
2: It's disco, baby.
1: It's disco, baby. Okay, which track are we starting off with?
2: I think we're gonna kick it off here with a classic from Earth, Wind & Fire. This is Boogie Wonderland.
1: Oh my God, yes.